0: If there is a game that we need to be open super early for, then yes.
1: Find out the rest of the story in just a few here on Backstage Country.

0: It's Backstage Country. I'm Elena. Listen to that. That's a bar owner sigh if I've ever heard one. Chris Young is here. And I do want to talk about the bar that is on the way right down the street from us in Nashville. Famous Friends, it's on the way. I'm so excited for you. Congratulations first, because that's a huge accomplishment.
1: Thank you.
0: But this spot, you know, it's not where a lot of people that aren't from Nashville would know about. Like, it's not on Broadway. It's a little bit down on Demumbrian Hill, which is a place that's like been a little bit more local. It's becoming, you know, a little, people are making their way there, but
1: I refuse to ever call it Demumbrian Hill.
0: Really? Wait, why?
1: That is Midtown. That
0: it is
1: not,
0: Midtown. I mean,
1: tried to name it that.
0: The sign is like on your building that says Demumbrian Hill.
1: Yes.
0: Are you going to petition to change it?
1: Maybe. Maybe already have.
0: Oh, have you?
1: We'll see.
0: Okay, I'm going to keep a lookout on that. But okay. This is, it's on Demumbrian. It is in Midtown. And it's like the first building that really like welcomes you to that area of town. And a street that I know you're very familiar with, I'm very familiar with. And I used to live across the street, so like I know those venues very well. But that one, it's not as big. We kind of talked earlier about how it doesn't fit as many people. So was that like super intentional for you? Did you want it to be more intimate?
1: Yeah, I wanted it to be its own thing. We're going to do stuff like, you know, obviously, there's a lot of people that come to Nashville from Europe.
0: Yeah. Oh, yeah.
1: A lot of country music fans from the UK and that area, they love soccer.
0: Mm-hmm.
1: Football.
0: Yep.
1: And I cannot count on both hands enough times that I've overheard people being like, hey, is the Manchester United game on? And they're like, no. So we're going to actively do that.
0: Are you going to be open super early when the games are?
1: Well, if there is a game that we need to be open super early for, then yes.
0: Ooh, so, okay.
1: But we're going to do that. We're also going to do a thing on Tuesdays called Spill the Tea Tuesday. So the way that the bar is set up, it's they call it shotgun style. It's sort of like what Tootsie's on the bottom floor was.
0: She's long, yeah.
1: So the bar, if you look at it, is sort of split where there's high tops and seats in the front, and then in the back is the main bar with seats at the bar. So on Tuesdays, we may or may not be playing what I affectionately refer to as like trash TV shows for the ladies. And then the
0: sports
1: up front.
0: That's what I was hoping you were getting at.
1: And so we may or may not do that. And then, you know, the front is the drop off your boyfriend or husband area.
0: Husband, boyfriend, daycare.
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2: Overnight will be cloudy with a couple of showers expected and a low of 54. On Wednesday, there will be times of clouds and sun with a brief shower or two, reaching a high of 74. Wednesday night will remain cloudy with a low of 59. Thursday will be windy with periods of rain and a thunderstorm and a high of 76. Friday will start with a steady morning breeze, turning mostly cloudy later with a couple of showers in the afternoon and a high of 67. With your AccuWeather forecast, I'm meteorologist Jason Caterina.
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Hey, it's Chris Young. 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

0: It's Backstage Country. I'm Elena. Chris Young is your host this week. And Chris, we have been able to get nostalgic a lot this week because, you know, your career longevity is incredible and something that's really hard to come by these days. You know, you've been around for over two decades, and there's people that, you know, are listening right now that don't know a world of country music without Chris Young. And you've gone through so many changes. What today, how would you say that your definition of success has changed since, let's say, when you won Nashville's Star 20 years ago?
1: Which a lot of people don't even remember I was on that show, which is wild.
0: It's so crazy.
1: Yeah. I would say for me, I don't know that there is categorically a definition of success because you're always moving the goalpost, right?
0: Exactly.
1: Everybody has a five-year plan until they get done with the first 5 years and they're like, oh, I need another one.
0: Mm-hmm.
1: You know, I think it's just me trying to make the best music that I can and not forgetting the little things because, you know, once you've had a number one, you're like, okay, now I want another one.
0: Yeah.
1: Another number one. A bigger number one. Oh, I sold, you know, 2 million copies of this. Now I want to sell 4 million copies. And then once you've done 4 million copies, then you're like, oh, now I got to sell 6 million copies.
0: Yeah.
1: And sometimes you miss the forest for the trees a little bit when you get into that, you know, thinking style, I guess. There's probably a more eloquent way to put that, but you really do need to look at every

0: it and just be like, man, this was cool. This didn't have to be the biggest thing that I ever did.
1: Like,
0: it just had to be really enjoy the moment.
1: Yeah.
0: And enjoy, you know, one person coming up going, this is my favorite song. And that was when I first got started. I can't count how many interviews that I said this in, but my goal was always and only to have one person somewhere be like, that was my favorite song.
1: You've done that many a times at this point.
0: Well, we get lost in comment sections entirely too much.
1: Well, yeah, lately. Gets the best of us.
0: It's really easy to see all the negatives, but, yeah. You know, it's sort of like when you start out as an artist. You might have 85 no's. All you need is one yes.
1: Mm-hmm.
0: That's it.
1: Yep. What would you say right now that... Because that goalpost continues to move and will always continue to move. And I love what you're saying about like not having to chase that all the time, sitting in your moments. What is the last time that you really sat in a moment and appreciated what was going on?
0: Listening to mixes on this record.
1: Yeah?
0: Yeah. I had one night where I was just like, I want to go through all this one more time and just listen to everything. And not listen for, you know, is this the correct guitar pass off of the chorus 2 that I liked?
1: Not producer brain.
0: Just turn my brain off and just listen to my record and enjoy it instead of trying to nitpick it.
1: Yeah.
0: Yeah.
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2: Overnight will be cloudy with a couple of showers expected and a low of 54. On Wednesday, there will be times of clouds and sun with a brief shower or two, reaching a high of 74. Wednesday night will remain cloudy with a low of 59. Thursday will be windy with periods of rain and a thunderstorm and a high of 76. Friday will start with a steady morning breeze, turning mostly cloudy later with a couple of showers in the afternoon and a high of 67. With your AccuWeather forecast, I'm meteorologist Jason Catarina.
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0: It's Backstage Country, and I'm Elena. We got Chris Young here, who is an Opry member, of course, among many other things. But you are going to be celebrating your 10-year Opry membership anniversary next year already. What is it like for you now, this far removed from your Opry debut and now being a member? What is it like for you to be able to, like, when you get to invite artists to come and play for the first time and make their debut?
1: Really, really cool. I love getting a chance to do that. And, you know, actually, Shaylin, I invited her to play the Opry. And she's just so incredible. I hate, like, feeling like I'm trying to tie it back to my album talking about her, but she's a really, really great artist.

0: He's Vince Gill.
1: Yep.
0: And he's amazing. But like just having little memories like that, standing on the side of the stage with little Jimmy Dickens when he was still here.
1: Yeah.
0: Incredible, incredible place.
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0: Overnight will be cloudy with a couple of showers expected and a low of 54. On Wednesday, there will be times of clouds and sun with a brief shower or two, reaching a high of 74. Wednesday night will remain cloudy with a low of 59. Thursday will be windy with periods of rain and a thunderstorm and a high of 76. Friday will start with a steady morning breeze, turning mostly cloudy later with a couple of showers in the afternoon and a high of 67. With your AccuWeather forecast, I'm meteorologist Jason Caterina.
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1: It's Backstage Country. Chris Young is here, and we are talking about the old hits, the new hits, and the first really big hit, Getting You Home. Let's get into that one, because this one, like, I mean, it's taken on a new life of its own. You know where I'm going.
2: I don't know. I don't like you calling them old.
1: Hey.
2: I don't like you calling them old hits.
1: That's listen, weird. I play this on the radio, so I'm with you matter what, wherever it is. But I mean, truly, like, it's cool to see the fact that this song had a whole life, and now it has a whole new life, and in a funny way as well. Like, when you talk about TikTok, the I don't need this menu line, it's like one of my favorite memes on there.
2: Yeah, I've said this on stage multiple times, but if you don't know what we're talking about, the second verse of this song starts with "Don't need this menu, no I don't. I already know just what I want." If people were filming it, I knew nothing about this, and then somebody reached out to me and they're like, "You realize this has become a TikTok trend."
1: You had to have it told to you.
2: It's them filming themselves and like throwing the menu off camera. And there was someone that did it in a Waffle House. And I was like, I don't think that's a good idea. I feel like you might have the cook come out from behind the counter if you threw something in a Waffle House. But it was really cool. And

0: my grandmother is in her 90s, mm-hmm. and this is what she says is her favorite song of mine. So I'm not quite sure how to feel about that.
1: Oh, the spectrum is...
0: There's a lot going on with this song, but it was my first number one. So, you know, multi-platinum number one.
1: Yeah.
0: And by the way, this ended up staying on the radio by one spin.
1: What?
0: It was negative 2 weeks in a row. I was on the road back when everybody would physically go visit radio stations.
1: Yeah.
0: And I remember who I was with. I was with Josh Eastler,
1: mm-hmm.
0: who's a good friend of mine. Great guy in the industry.
1: We love Josh.
0: And it was real quiet. We'd been talking about where the song was, and I was looking at the chart, and it had been negative for 2 weeks in a row. And if you're negative 3 weeks in a row, the song comes off the chart.
1: Mm-hmm.
0: And I looked at him, and I was like, if this one fails, because that would have been four songs in a row of mine that were released as singles.
1: It took
0: like 4 years for me to actually have a hit, even with a record deal. I was like, if this song doesn't work, what do you think? And he goes, do you want me to tell you the truth or lie to you? And I was like, no, tell me the truth. And he goes, nah, you're probably getting dropped.
1: Dang.
0: I mean, seriously, it got its quote-unquote bullet, which means it's positive on the chart, back by one spin.
1: Who was the spin?
0: Don't call anybody out. That's a good reason to call somebody out.
1: I know. I was like, let's get some credit. I love radio people.
0: It was
1: people.
0: West Coast.
1: It was?
0: Yeah.
1: Okay. Southern?
0: And it literally got me like just enough points to make it positive and stay on the chart.
1: And West Coast, it was down to the wire.
0: Yeah.
1: Like timing-wise.
0: Oh, yeah. It was like last minute.
1: Oh, my gosh. So did you really believe that like it was going to be over?
0: I didn't know.
1: Yeah.
0: I was like, eh, I'll figure it out, I guess. But yeah, that was my my first number one.
1: Iconic, honestly. That's amazing.
0: Guys, this is my song, Getting You Home, my very first number one on Backstage Country.

0: This is Chris Young, your co-host of Backstage Country this week. We've got more coming up next.
1: All over the North Country, from Herman to Lisbon, the Wolf is on the prowl. 95.3, the Wolf.
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10: Overnight will be cloudy with a couple of showers expected and a low of 54. On Wednesday, there will be times of clouds and sun with a brief shower or two, reaching a high of 74. Wednesday night will remain cloudy with a low of 59. Thursday will be windy with periods of rain and a thunderstorm and a high of 76. Friday will start with a steady morning breeze, turning mostly cloudy later with a couple of showers in the afternoon and a high of 67. With your AccuWeather forecast, I'm meteorologist Jason Caterina.
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0: Young.
1: We're not going to rush it. We're not going to try and make this song done by a certain time.
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0: It's Backstage Country. Chris Young is here, and we were just talking about I Didn't Come Here to Leave and how you wrote it, which is hilarious that the line came out the night before and then you wrote it at 9 a.m. But Dallas, who said the line, Dallas Davidson, he had to write at 11. So does that put a lot of pressure on the writer? You're like, I want to finish the song before you have to leave at 10:30 or whatever. Like, is that a pressure-filled thing when you write in that kind of situation?
1: I don't think so, because I think we all know intrinsically, once you've written enough songs, it's like, if we get a verse chorus and we got to come back to this, we're not going to rush it. We're not going to try and make this song done by a certain time, because you can't really do that.
0: Yeah.
1: This one just happened to be one of those songs that took about 45 minutes to an hour to write and sort of just fell out. Like, we had the demo when we left. I sang it and everything, so it was completely done.
0: That's when you know that it's going to be a hit. Feel like, are there people that are notorious for like getting a verse and a chorus and then never finishing the song with you?
1: No, I will absolutely annoy the crap out of people.
0: Really?
1: But yeah, we're either going to sit there all day and finish the song, or we're definitely getting another day before I leave, if they've got somewhere to be or I've got somewhere to be. I don't like to leave things unfinished with like no plan or schedule for it.
0: Have you ever?
1: I can't say I've never done it.
0: Okay.
1: But it's been a very long time.
0: It would be very rare,
1: yeah,
0: if not.
1: Very, very rare.
0: Yeah, I mean, like, is that a common thing to not finish a song in town? I mean, not for you, but like, do you know if that's common?
1: Only if the idea is not good.
0: Okay, fair. So you could walk away and be like, nah.

0: there's a buddy of mine, Ward Gunther.
1: Yeah.
0: Who, Whiskey J.M. You know Ward. Mm-hmm. And he has a song called F It, Let's Go to Lunch. And it's talking about where you got stuck on an idea and y'all are all looking at each other like, this is not a good song.
1: Makes
0: and
1: sense.
0: It's like you get a verse chorus and you're like, we're just going to go have lunch real fast. And then someone's like, I don't feel well. Maybe we reconvene and you never address it ever again.
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5: Overnight will be cloudy with a couple of showers expected and a low of 54. On Wednesday, there will be times of clouds and sun with a brief shower or two, reaching a high of 74. Wednesday night will remain cloudy with a low of 59. Thursday will be windy with periods of rain and a thunderstorm and a high of 76. Friday will start with a steady morning breeze, turning mostly cloudy later with a couple of showers in the afternoon and a high of 67. With your AccuWeather forecast, I'm meteorologist Jason Caterina.
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Hey, it's Chris Young. Stick around because we're going to share some new music I hope you're going to love. The Backstage Breakout single is coming your way in just a few on Backstage Country.

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0: It's Backstage Country. We got Chris Young here this week, all week long. So we get to talk about all the things.
1: Man.
0: And one of the things that we got to talk about because it just happened, the deluxe version of I Didn't Come Here to Leave. It just dropped on Friday. You've been able to see the music industry through many changes, and you've adapted, and that's why you have this like incredible career longevity, because you figure it out like however it's going and do it your way. Do you enjoy the way that people are consuming music nowadays, like how quick it is?
1: Yeah. I mean, I think that's awesome. You know, you look at the sheer number of songs that I write and that get forgotten. I mean,
0: yeah.
1: The song with Breland is, I think, 5 years old.
0: Oh, really?
1: Yeah.
0: Oh.
1: We wrote this together with our buddy Matt McFaney like 5 years ago.
0: Oh, my gosh. So what made it raise its hand for now?
1: I just have always loved it, and I've had more than one person tell me if I didn't put this on the deluxe that I was getting ready to release that they know where I sleep.
0: So you had to.
1: And I think it's a really cool song in a different way because, you know, what Breland is doing on his verse as opposed to what I'm doing on mine are so different, but they also complement each other. And I think that's a lot of fun for me to be able to have that. And
0: yeah.
1: I just, he's an awesome dude as well. He's super, super talented.
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1: Overnight will be cloudy with a couple of showers expected and a low of 54. On Wednesday, there will be times of clouds and sun with a brief shower or two, reaching a high of 74. Wednesday night will remain cloudy with a low of 59. Thursday will be windy with periods of rain and a thunderstorm and a high of 76. Friday will start with a steady morning breeze, turning mostly cloudy later with a couple of showers in the afternoon and a high of 67. With your AccuWeather forecast, I'm meteorologist Jason Caterina. 95.3 The Wolf.
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0: for today's show. I'm Elena, and day two is in the books with Chris Young. Great job hosting today.
1: Thanks, Elena. Count down the hours until we get to do this again tomorrow. I'll see you then.
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6: 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Thanks, Elena. Glad to be here. Lots to talk about. I'm going to share some stories about my music, including my newest hit, I Didn't Come Here to Leave, what's been happening this year, and lots more.
5: Yeah, we can't wait to hear all about it, and we got plenty of time. 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

0: It's Backstage Country. We got Chris Young here this week, all week long, so we get to talk about all the things.
1: Man.
0: And one of the things that we got to talk about, because it just happened, the deluxe version of I Didn't Come Here to Leave. It just dropped on Friday. You know, whenever artists put out a deluxe album, I'm kind of curious about the thought process behind it. Like, is it because that era didn't feel quite complete without these three songs? Like, what? Tell me your thought process behind it.
1: I think now, especially with just how fast the music industry moves.
0: Way, yeah.
1: There's no law that says you can't just keep releasing stuff. Mm-hmm. But I just wanted to add to, even though, you know, I Didn't Come Here to Leave is the title track, the record, it's the new single. Mm-hmm. I also don't feel like there's any sort of, you know, reason I can't have multiple songs out at one time. I think you see it more and more often as of late. Yeah. And being able to just give people more music, I think, is always fun.
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6: Overnight will be cloudy with a couple of showers expected and a low of 54. On Wednesday, there will be times of clouds and sun with a brief shower or two, reaching a high of 74. Wednesday night will remain cloudy with a low of 59. Thursday will be windy with periods of rain and a thunderstorm and a high of 76. Friday will start with a steady morning breeze, turning mostly cloudy later with a couple of showers in the afternoon and a high of 67. With your AccuWeather forecast, I'm meteorologist Jason Caterina.
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1: I'm Elena. We got Chris Young hosting this week on Backstage Country. And Chris, I want to play another one of your songs right now, Young Love and Saturday Nights. Obviously, this is the song that gave David Bowie his first number one song in country, which is it's just such a cool line. Do you think if he was still with us, would he have come to the number one party?
2: I don't know. You know, I can't speak to that. But the one thing that made me want to cut this song is the family, the estate, like everybody, like was actively pursuing this song being cut, and they said they were proud of it. So I just hope he is.
1: Yeah, I'm sure he is. I mean, this song did some incredible things and continues to. I mean, it lives on for sure. Did you end up like creating a relationship with his family, his estate?
2: I tried to stay out of the middle of that because I was like, it's so tough, you know, when something is somebody's art and, you know, they're not with us anymore.
1: Yeah.
2: To release something that's derivative of that, but is also giving honor to it, hopefully. Hopefully that's how everybody viewed that, but it's one of my favorite songs to play. People hear that, you know, that signature guitar riff at the top of that song and everybody loses it. And to be able to create something, hopefully he would have been proud of.
1: Oh, I'm sure. And it sounds like, I mean, the people that represent him.
2: I didn't write this song.
1: Like,
2: this is a song that got sent to me, and I was just like, that's awesome.
1: Yeah.
2: I was like, this is something everybody needs and probably, hopefully,

0: able to create something hopefully he would have been proud of.
1: Oh, I'm sure. And it sounds like, I mean, the people that represent him.
0: I didn't write this song.
1: Like, yeah.
0: This is a song that got sent to me, and I was just like, that's awesome.
1: Yeah.
0: I was like, this is something everybody needs and probably hopefully wants to hear, and then it ended up, you know, being a number one. So,
1: how did the writers react to the news that the estate and the family loved it?
0: Well, again, I hope everybody loved it. That is what I was told.
1: Yeah.
0: But again, I can't put words into anybody's mouth on how they felt about it. I just heard that everybody was happy with it. And then obviously that song going number one, I think, is a really, really cool thing.
1: Mm-hmm. Do you feel a different connection with him now, like having done this song?
0: I mean, you gotta love his music.
1: Yeah.
0: You know, it's interesting because I've had people feel both ways. Feel like, oh man, I hate when this gets done to music that was pre-existing. And I've had people say the exact opposite, where they're like, oh my god, this opened up this catalog to a whole new generation of
1: people.
0: So I tend to skew on the positive side. Don't feed the trolls.
1: Yeah, well, no.
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9: Overnight will be cloudy with a couple of showers expected and a low of 54. On Wednesday, there will be times of clouds and sun with a brief shower or two, reaching a high of 74. Wednesday night will remain cloudy with a low of 59. Thursday will be windy with periods of rain and a thunderstorm and a high of 76. Friday will start with a steady morning breeze, turning mostly cloudy later with a couple of showers in the afternoon and a high of 67. With your AccuWeather forecast, I'm meteorologist Jason Caterina.
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2: Overnight will be cloudy with a couple of showers expected and a low of 54. On Wednesday, there will be times of clouds and sun with a brief shower or two, reaching a high of 74. Wednesday night will remain cloudy with a low of 59. Thursday will be windy with periods of rain and a thunderstorm and a high of 76. Friday will start with a steady morning breeze, turning mostly cloudy later with a couple of showers in the afternoon and a high of 67. With your AccuWeather forecast, I'm meteorologist Jason Catarina.

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4: Overnight will be cloudy with a couple of showers expected and a low of 54. On Wednesday, there will be times of clouds and sun with a brief shower or two, reaching a high of 74. Wednesday night will remain cloudy with a low of 59. Thursday will be windy with periods of rain and a thunderstorm and a high of 76. Friday will start with a steady morning breeze, turning mostly cloudy later with a couple of showers in the afternoon and a high of 67. With your AccuWeather forecast, I'm meteorologist Jason Catarina. 95.

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0: What are you driving this summer? Hey, it's Luke Aubin at FX Caprera Honda. When the weather finally breaks in the North Country, what do you want to be driving? Something with the top down? Something with a little rumble when you hit the gas? Something that looks good parked at the river, the golf course, the camp, or right in your driveway? Because right now at FX Caprera Honda, we've got the kind of vehicles that make summer feel like summer. 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
1: Overnight will be cloudy with a couple of showers expected and a low of 54. On Wednesday, there will be times of clouds and sun with a brief shower or two, reaching a high of 74. Wednesday night will remain cloudy with a low of 59. Thursday will be windy with periods of rain and a thunderstorm and a high of 76. Friday will start with a steady morning breeze, turning mostly cloudy later with a couple of showers in the afternoon and a high of 67. With your AccuWeather forecast, I'm meteorologist Jason Caterina. 90-

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3: Overnight will be cloudy with a couple of showers expected and a low of 54. On Wednesday, there will be times of clouds and sun with a brief shower or two, reaching a high of 74. Wednesday night will remain cloudy with a low of 59. Thursday will be windy with periods of rain and a thunderstorm and a high of 76. Friday will start with a steady morning breeze, turning mostly cloudy later with a couple of showers in the afternoon and a high of 67. With your AccuWeather forecast, I'm meteorologist Jason Caterina.

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1: I was all but 22, I think, at the time. I'd been out on the road, lonely at night. And it'd been a while, so it was on my mind. Well, I saw him walk in with his cowboy hat. And I thought to myself, I could use some of that.

0: What's happening, North Country? It's Brendan Laverty from FX Caprera Honda. Summer in the North Country is way too short to waste standing at the gas pump. 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
1: Overnight will be cloudy with a couple of showers expected and a low of 54. On Wednesday, there will be times of clouds and sun with a brief shower or two, reaching a high of 74. Wednesday night will remain cloudy with a low of 59. Thursday will be windy with periods of rain and a thunderstorm and a high of 76. Friday will start with a steady morning breeze, turning mostly cloudy later with a couple of showers in the afternoon and a high of 67. With your AccuWeather forecast, I'm meteorologist Jason Catarina. 94.

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2: Overnight will be cloudy with a couple of showers expected and a low of 54. On Wednesday, there will be times of clouds and sun with a brief shower or two, reaching a high of 74. Wednesday night will remain cloudy with a low of 59. Thursday will be windy with periods of rain and a thunderstorm and a high of 76. Friday will start with a steady morning breeze, turning mostly cloudy later with a couple of showers in the afternoon and a high of 67. With your AccuWeather forecast, I'm meteorologist Jason Caterina. 90.

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3: Today, expect a mix of clouds and sunshine with a few passing showers. The temperature will reach a high of 74. Tonight, it will be cloudy with a low of 59. Tomorrow will be breezy with periods of rain and a chance of thunderstorms reaching a high of 76. Moving on to Friday, there will be a consistent morning breeze turning mostly cloudy with some afternoon showers. The high will be 67. As we head into Saturday, anticipate mostly cloudy skies with showers and a high of 68. With your AccuWeather forecast, I'm meteorologist Joe Lundberg.

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3: Today, expect a mix of clouds and sunshine with a few passing showers. The temperature will reach a high of 74. Tonight, it will be cloudy with a low of 59. Tomorrow will be breezy with periods of rain and a chance of thunderstorms reaching a high of 76. Moving on to Friday, there will be a consistent morning breeze turning mostly cloudy with some afternoon showers. The high will be 67. As we head into Saturday, anticipate mostly cloudy skies with showers and a high of 68. With your AccuWeather forecast, I'm meteorologist Joe Lundberg.

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7: Today, expect a mix of clouds and sunshine with a few passing showers. The temperature will reach a high of 74. Tonight, it will be cloudy with a low of 59. Tomorrow will be breezy with periods of rain and a chance of thunderstorms reaching a high of 76. Moving on to Friday, there will be a consistent morning breeze turning mostly cloudy with some afternoon showers. The high will be 67. As we head into Saturday, anticipate mostly cloudy skies with showers and a high of 68. With your AccuWeather forecast, I'm meteorologist Joe Lundberg.

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2: Country weather. Today, expect a mix of clouds and sunshine with a few passing showers. The temperature will reach a high of 74. Tonight, it will be cloudy with a low of 59. Tomorrow will be breezy with periods of rain and a chance of thunderstorms reaching a high of 76. Moving on to Friday, there will be a consistent morning breeze turning mostly cloudy with some afternoon showers. The high will be 67. As we head into Saturday, anticipate mostly cloudy skies with showers and a high of 68. With your AccuWeather forecast, I'm meteorologist Joe Lundberg.

rolling all over the North Country at 95.3 WLFK Governor and 100.1 in Lowville. Country hits, back to back. 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

0: What are you driving this summer? Hey, it's Luke Aubin at FX Caprera Honda. When the weather finally breaks in the North Country, what do you want to be driving? Something with the top down? Something with a little rumble when you hit the gas? Something that looks good parked at the river, the golf course, the camp, or right in your driveway? Because right now at FX Caprera Honda, we've got the kind of vehicles that make summer feel like summer. 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
1: Today, expect a mix of clouds and sunshine with a few passing showers. The temperature will reach a high of 74. Tonight, it will be cloudy with a low of 59. Tomorrow will be breezy with periods of rain and a chance of thunderstorms reaching a high of 76. Moving on to Friday, there will be a consistent morning breeze turning mostly cloudy with some afternoon showers. The high will be 67. As we head into Saturday, anticipate mostly cloudy skies with showers and a high of 68. With your AccuWeather forecast, I'm meteorologist Joe Lundberg. 95.

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3: Today, expect a mix of clouds and sunshine with a few passing showers. The temperature will reach a high of 74. Tonight, it will be cloudy with a low of 59. Tomorrow will be breezy with periods of rain and a chance of thunderstorms reaching a high of 76. Moving on to Friday, there will be a consistent morning breeze turning mostly cloudy with some afternoon showers. The high will be 67. As we head into Saturday, anticipate mostly cloudy skies with showers and a high of 68. With your AccuWeather forecast, I'm meteorologist Joe Lundberg.

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And good morning, it's Oz, and yes, we have made it to Wednesday. Get set for Dan and Shay, Luke Combs, and Dasha. 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

Dan and Shay on 95.3 The Wolf, Bigger Houses. Now it's about that time for three things you need to know, brought to you by Drek Subs. Well, did you know there's a strong statistical connection between how much chocolate a country eats and the number of Nobel Prize winners they have? Did you know, finally a use for mosquitoes, necroprinting is the practice of building 3D printers using the mouth of a dead mosquito as a nozzle. It has produced results that are better than commercially available printers. And last one this morning, did you know the Energizer Bunny only exists in the U.S. and Canada? Everywhere else, it's the Duracell Bunny. Duracell came up with the Battery Bunny and trademarked it around the world, but they forgot to renew their North America trademarks in 1989, so Energizer grabbed it. There you have them, three things you need to know, brought to you by Drek Subs. It's how you spell delicious with Kane Brown, 95.3 The Wolf.

0: Country hits back to back, 95.3 The Wolf, 6 months later, Megan Maroney. Now a look at your forecast for today, a mix of sun and clouds with a passing shower or two, high this afternoon around 76, and for tonight, cloudy with a couple of showers late, low right around 60. 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Now with two locations in Ogdensburg, one in Canton and one in Potsdam, become a member. Federally insured by NCUA.
1: Here's what's happening in North Country News. Expanding the Watertown International Airport is apparently going to cost a bit more than anticipated. Last night, Jefferson County lawmakers held a special board session to approve spending another $1.4 million on the project that was supposed to cost $3 million. Seven News cites county documents indicating the extra cost is coming from the discovery of some sub-base materials that the contractors did not expect to find, and that means changing how the pavement is installed. Most of the runway cost is being covered with federal and state money. A Lewis County man has pleaded guilty to charges connected to a crash last winter in which a man was killed. Gabriel Moore pleaded guilty Tuesday to vehicular manslaughter and aggravated driving while intoxicated for the

0: January crash in Martinsburg, in which he collided head-on with another vehicle on Route 12, killing that other driver, Mark Vaughn. Police say Moore's blood alcohol content was more than twice the legal limit. Moore will be sentenced later this summer and faces a minimum sentence of probation and a maximum sentence of 15 years in prison. The Canton Fire Department is expressing concern about an intersection that saw two bad accidents in the last week. Canton Fire Department says they want all residents to keep your wits about you and obey all the traffic signals at the intersection of State Route 68, State Route 310, and U.S. Route 11. The Lowville Lions Club is hosting another Wellness Matters seminar next week. The speaker will be an RN and diabetes coordinator at Lewis County Health System. The session is set for Tuesday, June 23rd at 3 p.m. at the Double Play Community Center. With North Country News, I'm Claire Beverly.
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7: Today, expect a mix of clouds and sunshine with a few passing showers. The temperature will reach a high of 74. Tonight, it will be cloudy with a low of 59. Tomorrow will be breezy with periods of rain and a chance of thunderstorms reaching a high of 76. Moving on to Friday, there will be a consistent morning breeze turning mostly cloudy with some afternoon showers. The high will be 67. As we head into Saturday, anticipate mostly cloudy skies with showers and a high of 68. With your AccuWeather forecast, I'm meteorologist Joe Lundberg. 95.

0: Ella Langley on 95.3 The Wolf with Be Her. Well, today is June 17th, so if we take a look back through history, it was on this day, 251 years ago, in 1775, the Revolutionary War's Battle of Bunker Hill went down near Boston. On this day, 164 years ago, in 1862, W.H. Fancher and C.M. French received a patent for a marvelous invention, the combined plow and gun. On this day, 141 years ago, in 1885, the Statue of Liberty arrived in New York City. It was a gift from France. On this day, 43 years ago, in 1983, the movie Superman 3 was released to theaters. On this day, 35 years ago, in 1991, South Africa finally abolished its last apartheid laws. And it was on this day, 32 years ago, in 1994, 95 million Americans watched the 8-hour police chase of O.J. Simpson. And it's Oz inside the Team Blevins, Blevins Ward Wolf Den, with more to come from Chris Young, Luke Combs, and a look at your gas and go keyword of the day.
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0: Hi, my name is Stephen J. Hall from Stephen J. Hall Incorporated. 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

0: Country hits back to back, 95.3 The Wolf, Be By You from Luke Combs. And it's Oz in this morning. Let's get a look now at your gas and go keyword of the day. This will get you qualified to win that $50 gas card from Stewart Shops. Last week of the contest underway, this week we crown winner number 10. So here it is, your gas and go keyword of the day for Wednesday. The word is sunny. S-U-N-N-Y, sunny. Text that word back to us at 315-567-4953. 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Again, your word of the day is sunny, S-U-N-N-Y, sunny. 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
3: Here's what's happening in North Country News. Expanding the Watertown International Airport is apparently going to cost a bit more than anticipated. Last night, Jefferson County lawmakers held a special board session to approve spending another $1.4 million on the project that was supposed to cost $3 million. Seven News cites county documents indicating the extra cost is coming from the discovery of some sub-base materials that the contractors did not expect to find, and that means changing how the pavement is installed. Most of the runway cost is being covered with federal and state money. A Lewis County man has pleaded guilty to charges connected to a crash last winter in which a man was killed. Gabriel Moore pleaded guilty Tuesday to vehicular manslaughter and aggravated driving while intoxicated for the January crash in Martinsburg, in which he collided head-on with another vehicle on Route 12, killing that other driver, Mark Vaughn. Police say Moore's blood alcohol content was more than twice the legal limit. Moore will be sentenced later this summer and faces a minimum sentence of probation and a maximum sentence of 15 years in prison. The Canton Fire Department is expressing concern about an intersection that saw two bad accidents in the last week. Canton Fire Department says they want all residents to keep your wits about you and obey all the traffic signals at the intersection of State Route 68, State Route 310, and U.S. Route 11. The Lowville Lions Club is hosting another Wellness Matters seminar next week. The speaker will be an RN and diabetes coordinator at Lewis County Health System. The session is set for Tuesday, June 23rd at 3 p.m. at the Double Play Community Center. With North Country News, I'm Claire Beverly.
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1: Today, expect a mix of clouds and sunshine with a few passing showers. The temperature will reach a high of 74. Tonight, it will be cloudy with a low of 59. Tomorrow will be breezy with periods of rain and a chance of thunderstorms reaching a high of 76. Moving on to Friday, there will be a consistent morning breeze turning mostly cloudy with some afternoon showers. The high will be 67. As we head into Saturday, anticipate mostly cloudy skies with showers and a high of 68. With your AccuWeather forecast, I'm meteorologist Joe Lundberg.

Country hits back to back, 95.3 The Wolf, Don't Tell on Me from Jason Aldean. And good morning, how you doing? It's Oz, stand by for Parmalee. We'll get to Tucker Wetmore, Blake Shelton, and a man you can see live later on this summer at the Gouverneur St. Lawrence County Fair. It's Chase Matthew, 95.3 The Wolf.

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Tucker Wedmore on 95.3 The Wolf with Brunette. So people online are now sharing their quintessential country breakup songs. Someone online asked the question, what's the country breakup song that you love jamming to? Some of those responses coming up after Russell Dickerson and Parmalee. Gonna love you. 95.3 The Wolf. 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

0: Country hits back to back, 95.3 The Wolf, Happened to Me from Russell Dickerson. And it's Oz in this morning. And like we said a few minutes ago, someone online asked this question: what's the quintessential country breakup song that you love jamming to? And here are some of the responses. Songs like Drunk on a Plane from Dierks Bentley, Nobody to Blame from Chris Stapleton, That Ain't No Way to Go by Brooks and Dunn, Take It Back from Reba McEntire, She's Acting Single, I'm Drinking Doubles by Gary Stewart, Here's a Quarter, Call Someone Who Cares from Travis Tritt, How Do You Like Me Now by Toby Keith, I'm Gonna Miss Her from Brad Paisley, All My Exes Live in Texas from George Strait, and also making the list, When It Rains, It Pours by Luke Combs.
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4: Here's what's happening in North Country News. Expanding the Watertown International Airport is apparently going to cost a bit more than anticipated. Last night, Jefferson County lawmakers held a special board session to approve spending another $1.4 million on the project that was supposed to cost $3 million. Seven News cites county documents indicating the extra cost is coming from the discovery of some sub-base materials that the contractors did not expect to find, and that means changing how the pavement is installed. Most of the runway cost is being covered with federal and state money. A Lewis County man has pleaded guilty to charges connected to a crash last winter in which a man was killed. Gabriel Moore pleaded guilty Tuesday to vehicular manslaughter and aggravated driving while intoxicated for the January crash in Martinsburg, in which he collided head-on with another vehicle on Route 12, killing that other driver, Mark Vaughn. Police say Moore's blood alcohol content was more than twice the legal limit. Moore will be sentenced later this summer and faces a minimum sentence of probation and a maximum sentence of 15 years in prison. The Canton Fire Department is expressing concern about an intersection that saw two bad accidents in the last week. Canton Fire Department says they want all residents to keep your wits about you and obey all the traffic signals at the intersection of State Route 68, State Route 310, and U.S. Route 11. The Lowville Lions Club is hosting another Wellness Matters seminar next week. The speaker will be an RN and diabetes coordinator at Lewis County Health System. The session is set for Tuesday, June 23rd at 3 p.m. at the Double Play Community Center. With North Country News, I'm Claire Beverly.
5: Hey friends, Charlie Capura here from FX Capura. 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
1: We all know career politicians lie, but Robert Smullen is something else. Here's why. Smullen denies being arrested, but court records prove he was arrested for felony tax fraud in July 2018. Smullen denies owning a Chinese solar farm, but you can see it for yourself at solarsmullen.com. Smullen says he'd reject the ultra-liberal teachers union endorsement, yet bragged about getting it. Smullen says he supports Trump, yet he refused to endorse him in all three elections. Anthony Constantino put up the vote for Trump sign to help elect President Trump. Yet Smullen lied again and said Constantino put it up after the election. President Trump fully endorsed Anthony Constantino, a businessman who created thousands of upstate jobs. The choice is clear. On Tuesday, June 23rd, vote Anthony Constantino. He's nobody's man but yours. Early voting is in progress now.
2: I'm Anthony Constantino, and I approve this message.
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3: Warm North Country weather.
4: Today, expect a mix of clouds and sunshine with a few passing showers. The temperature will reach a high of 74. Tonight, it will be cloudy with a low of 59. Tomorrow will be breezy with periods of rain and a chance of thunderstorms reaching a high of 76. Moving on to Friday, there will be a consistent morning breeze turning mostly cloudy with some afternoon showers. The high will be 67. As we head into Saturday, anticipate mostly cloudy skies with showers and a high of 68. With your AccuWeather forecast, I'm meteorologist Joe Lundberg. 95.

And it's Oz Inside the Team Blevins, Blevins Ward Wolf Den. One of my favorite artists was Mr. Charlie Daniels. And the Charlie Daniels Band recorded a patriotic song called My Home back in 2014 for a Macy's 4th of July TV special, but it was never released. Well, with America's 250th birthday coming up, Charlie's son set out and got it done. So here now is a clip of the Charlie Daniels Band song My Home from 12 years ago, previously unreleased.

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0: Country hits back to back, 95.3 The Wolf, Kid Myself. That's John Morgan. And it's Ozzy this morning, getting another look now at your gas and go keyword of the day. This will get you in the running to maybe win that $50 gas card from Stewart Shops. This week we go for our last winner, winner number 10. So here it is, your gas and go keyword of the day for Wednesday. The word is sunny, S-U-N-N-Y, sunny. 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
5: Here's what's happening in North Country news. Expanding the Watertown International Airport is apparently going to cost a bit more than anticipated. Last night, Jefferson County lawmakers held a special board session to approve spending another $1.4 million on the project that was supposed to cost $3 million. 7 News cites county documents indicating the extra cost is coming from the discovery of some sub-base materials that the contractors did not expect to find, and that means changing how the pavement is installed. Most of the runway cost is being covered with federal and state money. A Lewis County man has pleaded guilty to charges connected to a crash last winter in which a man was killed. Gabriel Moore pleaded guilty Tuesday to vehicular manslaughter and aggravated driving while intoxicated for the January crash in Martinsburg, in which he collided head-on with another vehicle on Route 12, killing that other driver, Mark Vaughn. Police say Moore's blood alcohol content was more than twice the legal limit. Moore will be sentenced later this summer and faces is a minimum sentence of probation and a maximum sentence of 15 years in prison. The Canton Fire Department is expressing concern about an intersection that saw 2 bad accidents in the last week. Canton Fire Department says they want all residents to keep your wits about you and obey all the traffic signals at the intersection of State Route 68, State Route 310, and U.S. Route 11. The Lowville Lions Club is hosting another Wellness Matters seminar next week. The speaker will be an RN and diabetes coordinator at Lewis County Health System. The session is set for Tuesday, June 23rd at 3 p.m. at the Double Play Community Center. With North Country News, I'm Claire Beverly.
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0: Hi, my name is Stephen J. Hall from Stephen J. Hall Incorporated. When you need something, you can always talk to the owner. 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
4: Warm North Country weather.
5: Today, expect a mix of clouds and sunshine with a few passing showers. The temperature will reach a high of 74. Tonight, it will be cloudy with a low of 59. Tomorrow will be breezy with periods of rain and a chance of thunderstorms reaching a high of 76. Moving on to Friday, there will be a consistent morning breeze turning mostly cloudy with some afternoon showers. The high will be 67. As we head into Saturday, anticipate mostly cloudy skies with showers and a high of 68. With your AccuWeather forecast, I'm meteorologist Joe Lundberg. 90.

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And good morning, it's Oz, and yes, happy Wednesday. On the way, we're going to get to Corey Kent, Florida Georgia Line 2, and Jordan Davis. Turn this truck around. 95.3 The Wolf.

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Hey. 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

0: Florida Georgia Line on 95.3 The Wolf. This is How We Roll. Now, today is a day that inspires everyone to embrace the colorful, nutrient-rich world of produce. Yesterday is National Eat Your Vegetables Day.
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0: Country hits back-to-back, 95.3 The Wolf, Kid Rock, and All Summer Long. And it's Oz inside the Team Blevins, Blevins Ford Wolf Den. And speaking of summer, are you aware that something very rare happens this coming Sunday? Father's Day and the first day of summer will collide.
1: Sunday! Sunday! Sunday! Father's Day and the summer solstice collide in one massive celebration.
2: It's the longest day of the year.
1: Watch Dad as he absorbs maximum

0: mundane chores. Let him drink beer and eat fried foods and make absolutely no plans whatsoever. The sun may reach its highest point in the sky, but Dad's feet will reach their highest point in the recliner. It's the summer solstice. It's Father's Day. Sunday. Sunday. Sunday.
1: Here's what's happening in North Country News. Expanding the Watertown International Airport is apparently going to cost a bit more than anticipated. Last night, Jefferson County lawmakers held a special board session to approve spending another $1.4 million on the project that was supposed to cost $3 million. Seven News cites county documents indicating the extra cost is coming from the discovery of some sub-base materials that the contractors did not expect to find. And that means changing how the pavement is installed. Most of the runway cost is being covered with federal and state money. A Lewis County man has pleaded guilty to charges connected to a crash last winter in which a man was killed. Gabriel Moore pleaded guilty Tuesday to vehicular manslaughter and aggravated driving while intoxicated for the January crash in Martinsburg, in which he collided head-on with another vehicle on Route 12, killing that other driver, Mark Vaughn. Police say Moore's blood alcohol content was more than twice the legal limit. Moore will be sentenced later this summer and faces a minimum sentence of probation and a maximum sentence of 15 years in prison. The Canton Fire Department is expressing concern about an intersection that saw two bad accidents in the last week. Canton Fire Department says they want all residents to keep your wits about you and obey all the traffic signals at the intersection of State Route 68, State Route 310, and U.S. Route 11. The Lowville Lions Club is hosting another Wellness Matters seminar next week. The speaker will be an RN and diabetes coordinator at Lewis County Health System. The session is set for Tuesday, June 23rd at 3 p.m. at the Double Play Community Center. With North Country News, I'm Claire Beverly.
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1: Country Weather. Today, expect a mix of clouds and sunshine with a few passing showers. The temperature will reach a high of 74. Tonight, it will be cloudy with a low of 59. Tomorrow will be breezy with periods of rain and a chance of thunderstorms reaching a high of 76. Moving on to Friday, there will be a consistent morning breeze turning mostly cloudy with some afternoon showers. The high will be 67 as we head into Saturday. Anticipate mostly cloudy skies with showers and a high of 68. With your AccuWeather forecast, I'm meteorologist Joe Lundberg. 95.

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0: Morgan Wallen and Ella Langley on 95.3 The Wolf, I Can't Love You Anymore. Now let's see what is trending now, brought to you by Pepsi, that's what I like. Some stories making the rounds here. A Canadian woman was woken up in the middle of the night by a 12-year-old neighbor who needed help with his unresponsive dad. So the woman jumped into action and performed CPR for about 10 minutes on the man. She followed instructions from 911 and kept him alive until paramedics arrived. The 12-year-old went door-to-door at 3 a.m. searching for help and definitely rang the right doorbell. Luckily, his dad is now recovering from a heart attack. Now, what else is trending? Police in Kansas City responded to a 911 call about two young brothers running a lemonade stand, but instead of shutting it down, they bought drinks and snacks and even encouraged other responders to visit. In about 30 minutes, the brothers made about $280. So it's always nice when you can turn a complaint into a feel-good moment. There's a look at what's trending now, brought to you by Pepsi Cola, Ogdensburg Bottlers, St. Lawrence County based since 1943.
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3: 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And 94 Rock, WOTT with Lancer. 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

0: Country hits back-to-back, 95.3 The Wolf, Change My Mind, that's Riley Green. Another look at your forecast now. Well, for today, a mix of clouds and sun with a passing shower or two. High this afternoon around 76. And for tonight, cloudy with a couple of showers late. Low tonight around 60. Let's also get one more look at your gas and go. Keyword of the day. This will get you qualified to win that $50 gas card from Stewart Shops, crowning our last winner this week, winner number 10. So here it is, your gas and go. Keyword of the day for Wednesday. The word is sunny. 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
1: Here's what's happening in North Country News. Expanding the Watertown International Airport is apparently going to cost a bit more than anticipated. Last night, Jefferson County lawmakers held a special board session to approve spending another $1.4 million on the project that was supposed to cost $3 million. 7 News cites county documents indicating the extra cost is coming from the discovery of some sub-base materials that the contractors did not expect to find, and that means changing how the pavement is installed. Most of the runway cost is being covered with federal and state money. A Lewis County man has pleaded guilty to charges connected to a crash last winter in which a man was killed. Gabriel Moore pleaded guilty Tuesday to vehicular manslaughter and aggravated driving while intoxicated for the January crash in Martinsburg, in which he collided head-on with another vehicle on Route 12, killing that other driver, Mark Vaughn. Police say Moore's blood alcohol content was more than

0: twice the legal limit. Moore will be sentenced later this summer and faces a minimum sentence of probation and a maximum sentence of 15 years in prison. The Canton Fire Department is expressing concern about an intersection that saw two bad accidents in the last week. Canton Fire Department says they want all residents to keep your wits about you and obey all the traffic signals at the intersection of State Route 68, State Route 310, and U.S. Route 11. The Lowville Lions Club is hosting another Wellness Matters seminar next week. The speaker will be an RN and diabetes coordinator at Lewis County Health System. The session is set for Tuesday, June 23rd at 3 p.m. at the Double Play Community Center. With North Country News, I'm Claire Beverly.
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4: Today, expect a mix of clouds and sunshine with a few passing showers. The temperature will reach a high of 74. Tonight, it will be cloudy with a low of 59. Tomorrow will be breezy with periods of rain and a chance of thunderstorms reaching a high of 76. Moving on to Friday, there will be a consistent morning breeze turning mostly cloudy with some afternoon showers. The high will be 67. As we head into Saturday, anticipate mostly cloudy skies with showers and a high of 68. With your AccuWeather forecast, I'm meteorologist Joe Lundberg.
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5: This afternoon, expect a mix of clouds and sunshine with a passing shower or two. The temperature will reach a high of 76. Tonight will be mostly cloudy with a few showers developing late, and the temperature will drop to around 60. Tomorrow, anticipate some sun peeking through along with breezy conditions, scattered showers, and the possibility of a thunderstorm. The high temperature for tomorrow will be 75. With your AccuWeather forecast, I'm meteorologist Joe Lundberg. 95.

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4: 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Smullen appeared angry, defensive, and unprepared. But the most talked-about moment came at the end. After praising Smullen's military service in his closing remarks, Constantino walked over to shake his hand. 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Early voting starts June 13th.
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7: This afternoon, expect a mix of clouds and sunshine with a passing shower or two. The temperature will reach a high of 76. Tonight will be mostly cloudy with a few showers developing late, and the temperature will drop to around 60. Tomorrow, anticipate some sun peeking through along with breezy conditions, scattered showers, and the possibility of a thunderstorm.

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5: June 17th, 1776, exactly 1 year after Bunker Hill, the war is still burning. The British took that hill, but at a terrible cost, and America learned that redcoats could bleed. Now the fight has spread. Washington is fortifying New York. Arnold is retreating from Canada. Charleston is waiting for a British fleet to strike. And in Philadelphia, Jefferson

0: and keeps writing. 1 year into this, the colonies are abouting a new Nary rebellion, a new country, free and independent states. 14 days away, the countdown is on.
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7: This afternoon, expect a mix of clouds and sunshine with a passing shower or two. The temperature will reach a high of 76. Tonight will be mostly cloudy with a few showers developing late, and the temperature will drop to around 60. Tomorrow, we anticipate some sun peeking through along with breezy conditions, scattered showers, and the possibility of a thunderstorm. The high temperature for tomorrow will be 75. With your AccuWeather forecast, I'm meteorologist Joe Lundberg. 90.

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3: This afternoon, expect a mix of clouds and sun with a few passing showers. The temperature will reach a high of 76. Tonight will be cloudy with some showers arriving late, and the low will be 59. Tomorrow will bring intervals of sunshine along with gusty winds, showers, and a thunderstorm. The high will be 75. Moving on to Friday, you can anticipate a persistent morning breeze and mostly cloudy skies. There will be a few showers in the afternoon and evening with a high of 70. With your AccuWeather forecast, I'm meteorologist Joe Lundberg.

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1: This afternoon, expect a mix of clouds and sun with a few passing showers. The temperature will reach a high of 76. Tonight will be cloudy with some showers arriving late, and the low will be 59. Tomorrow will bring intervals of sunshine along with gusty winds, showers, and a thunderstorm. The high will be 75. Moving on to Friday, you can anticipate a persistent morning breeze and mostly cloudy skies. There will be a few showers in the afternoon and evening with a high of 70. With your AccuWeather forecast, I'm meteorologist Joe Lundberg.

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5: We all know career politicians lie, but Robert Smullen is something else. Here's why. Smullen denies being arrested, but court records prove he was arrested for felony tax fraud in July 2018. Smullen denies owning a Chinese solar farm, but you can see it for yourself at solarsmullen.com. Smullen says he'd reject the ultra-liberal teachers union endorsement, yet bragged about getting it. Smullen says he supports Trump, yet he refused to endorse

0: backed him in all three elections. Anthony Constantino put up the vote for Trump sign to help elect President Trump. Yet Smolin lied again and said Constantino put it up after the election. President Trump fully endorsed Anthony Constantino, a businessman who created thousands of upstate jobs. The choice is clear. On Tuesday, June 23rd, vote Anthony Constantino. He's nobody's man but yours. Early voting is in progress now.
1: I'm Anthony Constantino, and I approve this message.
0: Paid for by Constantino for Congress.
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6: Warm North Country weather.
7: This afternoon, expect a mix of clouds and sun with a few passing showers. The temperature will reach a high of 76. Tonight will be cloudy with some showers arriving late, and the low will be 59. Tomorrow will bring intervals of sunshine along with gusty winds, showers, and a thunderstorm. The high will be 75. Moving on to Friday, you can anticipate a persistent morning breeze and mostly cloudy skies. There will be a few showers in the afternoon and evening with a high of 70. With your AccuWeather forecast, I'm meteorologist Joe Lundberg. 90.

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8: 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Constantino talked about creating American jobs, building a company with over 1,000 employees, and standing up to Democrat boycotts and political attacks, all while self-funding his campaign to serve the people of New York's 21st District. Smullen appeared angry, defensive, and unprepared. But the most talked about moment came at the end. 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On June 23rd, vote for Anthony Constantino. 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He's nobody's man but yours. Early voting starts June 13th.
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1: This afternoon, expect a mix of clouds and sun with a few passing showers. The temperature will reach a high of 76. Tonight will be cloudy with some showers arriving late, and the low will be 59. Tomorrow will bring intervals of sunshine along with gusty winds, showers, and a thunderstorm. The high will be 75. Moving on to Friday, you can anticipate a persistent morning breeze and mostly cloudy skies. There will be a few showers in the afternoon and evening with a high of 70. With your AccuWeather forecast, I'm meteorologist Joe Lundberg. 95.3
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8: This afternoon, expect a mix of clouds and sun with a few passing showers. The temperature will reach a high of 76. Tonight will be cloudy with some showers arriving late, and the low will be 59. Tomorrow will bring intervals of sunshine along with gusty winds, showers, and a thunderstorm. The high will be 75. Moving on to Friday, you can anticipate a persistent morning breeze and mostly cloudy skies. There will be a few showers in the afternoon and evening with a high of 70. With your

And sun with a few passing showers, the temperature will reach a high of 76. Tonight will be cloudy with some showers arriving late, and the low will be 59. Tomorrow will bring intervals of sunshine along with gusty winds, showers, and a thunderstorm. The high will be 75. Moving on to Friday, you can anticipate a persistent morning breeze and mostly cloudy skies. There will be a few showers in the afternoon and evening with a high of 70. With your AccuWeather forecast, I'm meteorologist Joe Lundberg.

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1: We all know career politicians lie, but Robert Smullen is something else. Here's why. Smullen denies being arrested, but court records prove he was arrested for felony tax fraud in July 2018. Smullen denies owning a Chinese solar farm, but you can see it for yourself at solarsmullen.com. Smullen says he'd reject the ultra-liberal teachers union endorsement, yet bragged about getting it. Smullen says he supports Trump, yet he refused to endorse him in all three elections. Anthony Constantino put up the vote for Trump sign to help elect President Trump. Yet Smullen lied again and said Constantino put it up after the election. President Trump fully endorsed Anthony Constantino, a businessman who created thousands of upstate jobs. The choice is clear. On

0: Tuesday, June 23rd, vote Anthony Constantino. He's nobody's man but yours. Early voting is in progress now.
1: I'm Anthony Constantino, and I approve this message.
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6: This afternoon, expect a mix of clouds and sun with a few passing showers. The temperature will reach a high of 76. Tonight will be cloudy with some showers arriving late, and the low will be 59. Tomorrow will bring intervals of sunshine along with gusty winds, showers, and a thunderstorm. The high will be 75. Moving on to Friday, you can anticipate a persistent morning breeze and mostly cloudy skies. There will be a few showers in the afternoon and evening with a high of 70. With your AccuWeather forecast, I'm meteorologist Joe Lundberg.

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5: 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Constantino talked about creating American jobs, building a company with over 1,000 employees, and standing up to Democrat boycotts and political attacks, all while self-funding his campaign to serve the people of New York's 21st District. Smullen appeared angry, defensive, and unprepared. But the most talked-about moment came at the end. After praising Smullen's military service in his closing remarks, Constantino walked over to shake his hand. Smullen refused, turning his back in front of the entire audience. 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Early voting starts June 13th.
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2: This afternoon, expect a mix of clouds and sun with a few passing showers. The temperature will reach a high of 76. Tonight will be cloudy with some showers arriving late, and the low will be 59. Tomorrow will bring intervals of sunshine along with gusty winds, showers, and a thunderstorm. The high will be 75. Moving on to Friday, you can anticipate a persistent morning breeze and mostly cloudy skies. There will be a few showers in the afternoon and evening with a high of 70. With your AccuWeather forecast, I'm meteorologist Joe Lundberg.

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6: This afternoon, expect a mix of clouds and sun with a few passing showers. The temperature will reach a high of 76. Tonight will be cloudy with some showers arriving late, and the low will be 59. Tomorrow will bring intervals of sunshine along with gusty winds, showers, and a thunderstorm. The high will be 75. Moving on to Friday, you can anticipate a persistent morning breeze and mostly cloudy skies. There will be a few showers in the afternoon and evening with a high of 70. With your AccuWeather forecast, I'm meteorologist Joe Lundberg.

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2: Warm North Country weather.
3: This afternoon, expect a mix of clouds and sun with a few passing showers. The temperature will reach a high of 76. Tonight will be cloudy with some showers arriving late, and the low will be 59. Tomorrow will bring intervals of sunshine along with gusty winds, showers, and a thunderstorm. The high will be 75. Moving on to Friday, you can anticipate a persistent morning breeze and mostly cloudy skies. There will be a few showers in the afternoon and evening with a high of 70. With your AccuWeather forecast, I'm meteorologist Joe Lundberg. 90.

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10: Tonight, expect cloudy skies with a few showers arriving late, bringing temperatures down to 59. Tomorrow will bring intervals of sunshine along with a breeze, scattered showers, and the possibility of a thunderstorm with a high of 75. Tomorrow night, anticipate breezy conditions early on, followed by mostly cloudy skies and a low of 59. With your AccuWeather forecast, I'm meteorologist Jason Catarina.

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5: June 17th, 1776, exactly 1 year after Bunker Hill, the war is still burning. The British took that hill, but at a terrible cost, and America learned that redcoats could bleed. Now the fight has spread. Washington is fortifying New York.

0: Arnold is retreating from Canada. Charleston is waiting for a British fleet to strike. And in Philadelphia, Jefferson keeps writing. 1 year into this war, the colonies are about to give the fighting a new name. Independence. 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
9: Tonight, expect cloudy skies with a few showers arriving late, bringing temperatures down to 59. Tomorrow will bring intervals of sunshine along with a breeze, scattered showers, and the possibility of a thunderstorm with a high of 75. Tomorrow night, anticipate breezy conditions early on, followed by mostly cloudy skies and a low of 59. With your AccuWeather forecast, I'm meteorologist Jason Caterina.
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5: Tonight, expect cloudy skies with a few showers arriving late, bringing temperatures down to 59. Tomorrow will bring intervals of sunshine along with a breeze, scattered showers, and the possibility of a thunderstorm with a high of 75. Tomorrow night, anticipate breezy conditions early on, followed by mostly cloudy skies and a low of 59. With your AccuWeather forecast, I'm meteorologist Jason Catarina.

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4: We all know career politicians lie, but Robert Smullen is something else. Here's why. Smullen denies being arrested, but court records prove he was arrested for felony tax fraud in July 2018. Smullen denies owning a Chinese solar farm, but you can see it for yourself at solarsmullen.com. Smullen says he'd reject the ultra-liberal teachers union endorsement.

0: yet bragged about getting it. Smolin says he supports Trump, yet he refused to endorse him in all three elections. Anthony Constantino put up the Vote for Trump sign to help elect President Trump, yet Smolin lied again and said Constantino put it up after the election. President Trump fully endorsed Anthony Constantino, a businessman who created thousands of upstate jobs. The choice is clear. On Tuesday, June 23rd, vote Anthony Constantino. He's nobody's man but yours. Early voting is in progress now.
1: I'm Anthony Constantino, and I approve this message.
0: Paid for by Constantino for Congress.
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3: Tonight, expect cloudy skies with a few showers arriving late, bringing temperatures down to 59. Tomorrow will bring intervals of sunshine along with a breeze, scattered showers, and the possibility of a thunderstorm with a high of 75. Tomorrow night, anticipate breezy conditions early on, followed by mostly cloudy skies and a low of 59. With your AccuWeather forecast, I'm meteorologist Jason Kelly.

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0: Chelsea Ballerini, and I'm Hallin with 95.3 The Wolf. 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
7: Tonight, expect cloudy skies with a few showers arriving late, bringing temperatures down to 59. Tomorrow will bring intervals of sunshine along with a breeze, scattered showers, and the possibility of a thunderstorm with a high of 75. Tomorrow night, anticipate breezy conditions early on, followed by mostly cloudy skies and a low of 59. With your AccuWeather forecast, I'm meteorologist Jason Catter.

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1: 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Caroline Bergen will be the opening act. 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After that, Tusk takes the stage. 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
6: Tonight, expect cloudy skies with a few showers arriving late, bringing temperatures down to 59. Tomorrow will bring intervals of sunshine along with a breeze, scattered showers, and the possibility of a thunderstorm with a high of 75. Tomorrow night, anticipate breezy conditions early on, followed by mostly cloudy skies and a low of 59. With your AccuWeather forecast, I'm meteorologist Jason Catterall.

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4: 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The British took that hill, but at a terrible cost, and America learned that redcoats could bleed. Now the fight has spread. Washington is fortifying New York. Arnold is retreating from Canada. Charleston is waiting for a British fleet to strike. And in Philadelphia, Jefferson keeps writing. 1 year into this war, the colonies are about to give the fighting a new name. 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
1: Country weather. Tonight, expect cloudy skies with a few showers arriving late, bringing temperatures down to 59. Tomorrow will bring intervals of sunshine along with a breeze, scattered showers, and the possibility of a thunderstorm with a high of 75. Tomorrow night, anticipate breezy conditions early on, followed by mostly cloudy skies and a low of 59. With your AccuWeather forecast, I'm meteorologist Jason Catarina. 95.

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5: Hey, Backstage Country. It's Elena. And this week's host is repping the great state of Tennessee, which we just so happen to be in. So happy to have him. Chris Young.
6: I got to rep both states. You know, my second home is Texas.
5: That's true.
6: I lived in Arlington, Texas for a long time.
5: Clock
6: before
5: it.
6: A lot of, but I'm a Cowboys fan. I'm a Rangers fan. Not a Stars fan, though. Sorry, everybody in Texas. But originally, born and bred here in Tennessee. Happy to be here with y'all sharing some stories behind my music, including the latest single, I Didn't Come Here to Leave.
5: We can't wait. 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
7: I knew I'd see her around. I'd be at some party. She'd show up and I'd be walking out. Across some parking lot, hiding behind her sister. I'd look up. She'd be at the red light beside me in that white Maxima with the sticker on the back. I'd act.

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0: It's Backstage Country. I'm Elena. Listen to that. That's a bar owner sigh if I've ever heard one. Chris Young is here. And I do want to talk about the bar that is on the way right down the street from us in Nashville. Famous Friends, it's on the way. I'm so excited for you. Congratulations first, because that's a huge accomplishment.
1: Thank you.
0: Tell me, though, what is it like actually trying to make this a reality? Yeah, I bet.
1: It's been a lot, but it's because I want it to be right.
0: Yeah.
1: And it may work, it may not. You don't ever know. It's just like any other business that you start or try to attempt. I'm trying to make something special. We're going to have, you know, obviously a sports bar.
0: Yeah.
1: But it's also, I've already had people reach out to me from different sports organizations that are like, when we come through Nashville, we want to do a private event there. And I've done little touches all the way through of, you know, signed memorabilia from sports teams, plaques from artists that I've worked with, plaques from some friends of mine that I wasn't a part of just to celebrate them. Definitely great sound system, great food. Tried to make the vibe and the atmosphere in there great. Put in a lot of new TVs.
0: Oh.
1: There's also a we used like basically PGA level turf on the outside and covered the patio so that you can sit outside and not be in direct sunlight.
0: In the front patio?
1: Uh-huh. So you can have your dogs out there. There's already some Porter the Dog themed merch.
0: I would have been shocked if it wasn't dog friendly.
1: Oh yeah. You know I've got to be dog friendly.
0: Yeah.
1: So, you know, a lot of little things like that. Actually, if you go, I don't know if I want to give this away, but I guess I'm going to. If you go in the bathrooms, there are photos in black and white, very regal, of dogs pooping.
0: I love it. I love it. Feels perfect too for a sports bar.
1: Just a little personal touch.
0: When you thought of that, when you were inspired from that, were you like, oh yeah, this is really where we're taking?
1: I was like, you know, first we had dogs playing poker. Now we have dogs pooping.
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7: Overnight, expect cloudy skies with a few showers and a low of 61. Thursday will bring some sunshine peeking through the clouds along with a breeze, showers, and possibly a thunderstorm. The high will reach 75. Thursday night will remain breezy at first, then turn mostly cloudy with a low of 58. Moving on to Friday, the morning will be breezy, leading to mostly cloudy conditions with showers in the afternoon and evening. The high for Friday will be 72. With your AccuWeather forecast, I'm meteorologist Jason Catarina. 95.

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1: It's Backstage Country. We got Chris Young hosting this week, which means we get to talk about all the hits. And of course, let's start with the one that is hitting right now, I Didn't Come Here to Leave, which I know you wrote this with a couple of pretty seasoned Nashville guys. And I'm always curious, because you have such strong relationships with all these writers in town and everything, do you guys actually have to schedule specific writes like for this one, or was it a hang that turned into a write?
2: Okay, so I Didn't Come Here to Leave is obviously about going out at night, having a good time with your friends, and, you know, catching up with the bartenders and people you haven't seen in a while. And just, it's a good time song, right? Mm-hmm. It's a summer song. It could be an anytime song, technically. But
1: yeah.
2: It's talking about going out and having a good time with your friends. And we were out the night before, me and Dallas Davidson. And, you know, I'm lucky enough that over the years I've made a lot of inroads and relationships with some really, really talented producers, writers, other artists.
1: Yeah.
2: Kyle Fishman was on this one as well. But this only happened because we were hanging out the night before. And this sounds like we wrote it at 9 p.m. We wrote this at 9 a.m.
1: Really?
2: We were out the night before. It was like 6 o'clock. And I was like, all right, traffic's dying down. I'm going to take it to the house. And they were like, yeah, y'all want one more beer? And Dallas was like, well, I didn't come here to leave.
1: So it really and came from the hang.
2: And I heard him say it, and I was like, like, I looked at him, and he was like, what? What'd I do? What'd I say? What happened? I was like, we have to write this tomorrow.

0: that this could be a hit song. And I mean, I still have no idea if it's going to be a hit song or not, but I love it. And it's the title of the album. And he goes, well, I've got to write at 11. I was like, dude, 9 a.m.? And so we showed up, everybody poured themselves a coffee, and we wrote this song. And that's just the way that it fell out. And that's why, you know, structure is so important to songwriting. But sometimes it's the antithesis of that.
1: Yeah.
0: It is the exact opposite. We had no plan to write a song the next day. None of us had talked to each other. We just happened.

0: together. Everybody poured themselves a coffee, and we wrote this song. And that's just the way that it fell out. And that's why, you know, structure is so important to songwriting. But sometimes it's the antithesis of that.
1: Yeah.
0: It is the exact opposite. We had no plan to write a song the next day. None of us had talked to each other. We just happened to be hanging out. Somebody said something cool. Thank you, Dallas. And we wrote this song.
1: And you even woke up early to do it.
0: Yeah. You got to.
1: That's impressive. It's very impressive. It makes it even funnier that you wrote this at 9 in the morning when I feel like we're all out at night for it. But let's go ahead and however you're feeling, morning or night, you want to introduce it?
0: Yeah, it doesn't matter what time it is. I hope you enjoy this one. I'm Chris Young, and this is my brand new single, I Didn't Come Here to Leave, on Backstage Country.

0: It's Chris Young. Don't go anywhere. We've got more great country music coming up on Backstage Country.
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2: Messina, Malone, Canton, Potsdam, Waddington. 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
1: Country weather. Overnight, expect cloudy skies with a few showers and a low of 61. Thursday will bring some sunshine peeking through the clouds along with a breeze, showers, and possibly a thunderstorm. The high will reach 75. Thursday night will remain breezy at first, then turn mostly cloudy with a low of 58. Moving on to Friday, the morning will be breezy, leading to mostly cloudy conditions with showers in the afternoon and evening. The high for Friday will be 72. With your AccuWeather forecast, I'm meteorologist Jason Caterina. 95.3 The Wolf.
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